0: je...
1: Step right up, one and all. 5 cents for a million thrills, my dear. You will see the most amazing tightrope walker. Swawali, he is the most famous sword swallower of all time. It's an amazing sight.

0: Nothing could be grander than to be in Louisiana
1: in the morning. In the morning, it's great to stay up late. Good morning. Good morning to you.
0: Might be just as iffy if we was in Mississippi.
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0: Ça sent l'été sur la radio sous la cerise.
1: We folks of the animal kingdom have our own version. It's the story of what really happened at Sherwood Forest.

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1: Some men you just can't reach. So you get what we had here last week, which is the way he wants it.

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A round cookie with one bite out of it looks like a C. A round donut with one bite out of it also looks like a C. But it is not as good as a cookie. Or the moon sometimes looks like a C.

0: 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C is for cookie, that's good enough for me. C is for cookie, that's good enough for me. Oh,
1: now I've heard there was a secret chord that David played, and it pleased the Lord, but you don't

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1: Cheesecake munching on a cheesecake, munching on a cheesecake.
2: Cheesecake.
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2: Cheesecake.
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2: Cheesecake.
1: A cheesecake gobble gobble, cheesecake gobble gobble, cheesecake.
2: Cheesecake.
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exist before they're allowed to be free. Yes, and how many times can a man turn his head?